0: Coming up in just a few minutes, I've got that 5:15 take-home joke of the day, a little karaoke at 5:30, and oh yeah.
1: It's the weekend. Whoop, whoop.
0: Happy Friday, friends. 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
2: They say the holy water's watered down, and this town's lost its faith. Our colors will fade eventually, so if our time is running out, day after day, we'll make the mundane a masterpiece. Oh my, my, oh my, my love, I take one look at you, you're taking me out.

Carrying the Carpenter House Tour right there. Justin Bieber right now. Beyonce, Jay-Z, Crazy in Love coming up next. And as promised, I've got that 5:15 take-home joke of the day next. And at 5:30, get your singing shoes on because 60-second karaoke. And happy Friday. 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

0: By now, you should know what I'm going to ask you. If you take it home and tell it.
1: You have to tell it right.
0: That's it. Just tell it right. That's all I'm asking is just tell it right. You ready? Here we go. 5:15, take home joke of the day. What is a teacher's favorite topping for her pizza? What is a teacher's favorite topping for her pizza? I can't even say it. Grated cheese. Sweetheart, you get it because she's a teacher. She grades like grated cheese.
2: You're funny, Papa.

0: 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This is Noah Kahn.
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2: A better life with Dr. Sanjay Gupta.
3: How often do you stop to wonder whether you should share something that's revealing, maybe even embarrassing, with a partner, a friend, or even your boss? In her new book called Revealing, The Underrated Power of Oversharing, behavioral scientist Leslie John says doing just that can help you deepen relationships that are vital to your life. We need people to trust us in order to get things like love, friendship, and career success. That's what she told us. When you make yourself vulnerable by revealing something sensitive, it does make other people trust you. In turn, when you ask someone to reveal something about themselves, showing that interest will generally lead someone to like you more. Why? Because people like to be asked about themselves, she says. It also signals that they are discriminating and choosy, but in a good way. I'm Dr. Sanjay Gupta, helping you live a better life.
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This week's theme has been songs that I found on an old iPod. And they've been amazing. Like yesterday we did, I Want to Know, Have You Ever Seen CCR. That's what I'm trying to spit out. We did it last week too. It was just so cool. We did Norah Jones earlier this week. It's just random stuff. It's a playlist I found on an old iPod called Davey's Jams. And well, since I'm Davey, they're my jams. And I thought I'd share them with you. So here we go. Super random. And like you would never expect me to listen to this on purpose.

0: stop. I can't do the whole thing, man. I'm going to get in trouble. That's more than 60 seconds. Who's that? Maurice Williams and the Zodiacs. What? How do I even know that song? I think Dirty Dancing or something, a movie. Anyway, happy Friday. I can prove it.
1: It's Friday.
0: Yep. Bruno Mars right now and more today's best music for you next.

0: morning at 11 a.m., AJ Sanchez is going to be broadcasting live for the first time, home buyer workshop, DeYoung Armstrong Welcome Center, Armstrong and Clinton in Fresno. Now, I can give you a bunch of websites and that type stuff, but if you need more information, you got to go to y101hits.com. I will say this, seating is limited, free to get in, but you got to reserve your seat today. 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And then tomorrow, 11 to 1, go stop by. 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
2: 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But every night when you go to get some Z's, how often do you really think about the temperature in your bedroom? Temperature may be one of the most underappreciated factors in sleep. That's according to the Senior Vice President of Research and Scientific Affairs at the National Sleep Foundation. We often hear about lights and screens and stress, but even modest changes in temperature and airflow can influence both how quickly you fall asleep and how deeply you stay asleep. Most experts will recommend a room temperature of 60 to 67 degrees Fahrenheit. You might also experiment with your sheets and what you actually wear to bed. Play around a bit and see what improves your sleep. You might be delightfully surprised. I'm Dr. Sanjay Gupta, helping you live a better life.
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0: Ed Sheeran, Martin Garrix, Repeat It, always giving you today's best music right there on Y101. Happy Friday.
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1: A better life with Dr. Sanjay Gupta.
2: They say consistency is key, but sometimes you just got to switch it up. A new study out of Harvard School of Public Health found that varying your exercise routine could add years to your life. What exercise someone did didn't matter much. What did matter was that all the exercises together worked all the muscle groups in their body. Now, an added benefit to changing things up is it can help you push through the plateau effect. That's when your body gets so efficient at doing something that you actually stop getting better at it. And we know from previous research that specializing in any one sport at a young age can make someone actually more prone to injury. And as experts we talk to point out, even elite athletes switch up things with their workouts, making sure to target strength, cardio, flexibility, balance, and doing that every single week. I'm Dr. Sanjay Gupta, helping you live a better life.
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We still get tons of phone calls for this song right here. Or we'll get an email. Hey, can you play Taylor Swift, Phantavilla? That was pretty good right there, actually. Happy Friday, and here's Taylor Swift, my friends.

0: before I get out of here really quick, let me remind you that tomorrow, 11 to 1, first-time home buyers, there's a workshop happening for you, and our very own AJ in the morning is going to be broadcasting live again, 11 to 1 tomorrow, the Young Armstrong Welcome Center, Armstrong and Clinton in Fresno. 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
7: 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Here comes the big finish.

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Have an even better weekend. 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

0: Brittany, before you go, there's something I want you to have.
1: Oh, it's beautiful. 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
0: Yeah, yes it is.
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They're having a workshop, the Young Armstrong Welcome Center at Armstrong and Clinton right here in Fresno. As a matter of fact, we'll check in with him in just a few minutes. He'll give you the who, what, why, when, and where. Let this just be a little heads up for you. 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

I'm talking about. That's how you get your Saturday morning started. A little NSYNC right there. Post Malone, Morgan Wallen right now, and all of today's best music on Y101. And that's not all we've got happening around here. AJ in the Morning's broadcasting live from the DeYoung Armstrong Welcome Center. 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
2: 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I am broadcasting now. 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Swing by. We're going to be hanging out here till 1. It's AJ in the morning with
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That's the latest from Teddy Swims. It's called Mr. Know-It-All. And if you stay with me, right, to get you through your Saturday morning into the afternoon, I've got more of the good stuff for you. Michelle Branch on the way, Sabrina Carpenter, Bruno Mars, Katy Perry, and more today's best music for you right here on Y101.

I don't know where you are or what you're doing on this Saturday afternoon, but if you've got Y101 on, we appreciate you. All of today's best music right here and in one place. 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

New Radicals and Michelle Branch, The Game of Love, giving you today's best music. Jelly Roll, Lainey Wilson right now, Tate McRae on the way, and friends, he's been there since 11. He's broadcasting live for the first time homebuyers at their workshop. And if you are looking to buy a home or you're interested, stand by. AJ in the morning is going to check in with us, and he'll tell you everything you need to know on Y101.

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0: 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Before we throw it out to AJ, who was broadcasting live at the First Time Home Buyers Workshop, let me remind you one more time that later on tonight, 6 to 8, the Y101 dance party is happening at Table Mount Casino Resort inside of the Blue Oak Grill. 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

So there's a young lady, her name is Elizabeth, and she's at work listening to Y101, which I appreciate, but she shouldn't be there. See, her relief was supposed to get there at noon and called in sick just Elizabeth, I'm not laughing, young lady, I'm not laughing. Anyway, she's upset, and I asked, what can I play to make her day feel better? And she said, Justin Bieber. So this is for you, young lady. I know you're stuck at work, but thanks for listening to Y101. Love your face.

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2: 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We're having a blast, and we have just a few more minutes left. You can clean me out whatever you want that we have remaining. Free giveaways. Who doesn't like that? 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

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If you can hear my voice, thank you for listening to Y101, today's best music. Ella Langley right now, Coldplay up next, and the latest from Benson Boone, The Time of My Life. It's all happening right here on today's best music, Y101.

That's what we're talking about when we say giving you today's best music. Benson Boone, The Time of My Life right there. Somber, Back to Friends right now. Dua Lipa on the way and more of the good stuff right here on Y101. Stay with me.

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The Y101 dance party happening up there at Table Mountain Casino Resort. 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

enjoy the rest of your Saturday. Have an even better rest of your weekend, and I'll see you back here on Monday. 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